Love is the answer. It's all about what you make it. Life. Life is a journey. It's all about where you take it.

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1: 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'Cause I'm Curtis Blow, and I want you to know that these are the breaks.

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1: 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Drink some margaritas by swinging blue lights. 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Are you with me? 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

Love is the answer. It's all about what you make it. Life. Life is a journey. It's all about where you take it.

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Love is the answer. It's all about what you make it. Life. Life is a journey. It's all about where you take it.

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Love is the answer. It's all about what you make it. Life. Life is a journey. It's all about where you take it.

Love is the answer. It's all about what you make it. Life is a journey. It's all about where you take it.

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It's all about what you make it. Life. Life is a journey. It's all about where you take it.

From the east side of America, where we choose pride over character. And we can pick sides, but this is us, this is us, this is. I live on the west side of America, where they spin lies into fairy dust.

stay for just a while. Stay and let me look at you. It's been so long, I hardly knew you.